0: It's the summertime. It's the summertime. It's the summertime. 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
1: Hey, can we get Sunroof by Thinking You Are, baby?
0: Oh, yeah. That's a great start time kickoff song. Who's this?
1: This is Javen and my brother,
2: Elijah.
1: We're from just a little ways outside Grand Island, Nebraska.
0: Hard to believe this song was already 4 years ago, eh?
1: Yeah, no kidding.
0: What are you guys doing tonight?
2: Just getting home from work. I think the first night I'm
0: going to
2: see tonight is my bed, I think.
0: Oh. Well, open up the sunroof. Go crazy. Thanks for calling Lagland.
1: Yeah, thank you.

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1: The music's best because it's by your request. 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

0: 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Secret Sound is next. Hello, Liveline. What do you want to hear?
1: I like to hear Skater Boy by
2: Avril Lavigne.
0: If you have any complications saying her name, we have a clip of her saying it herself.
3: Avril.
0: There you go.
3: Avril.
1: Thank you.
0: Who's this?
1: Aurora Limberly.
0: Where are you calling from, Aurora?
1: Pittsfield, New Hampshire. Eating in my front porch.
0: You're eating in your front porch. What are you eating?
1: Chicken tenders.
0: Oh, that sounds pretty good. Homemade or just out of a bag in the freezer?
1: Homemade.
0: Oh, I'll be right there. I love me some good chicken tendies. Here's your song, okay?
2: Thank you. Say thank you.
1: I'll say you some.
0: And say you're welcome. You're welcome. Thank you.

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1: I would want to hear Stateside.
0: And I would want to play it because that's such a great song.
1: Stateside.
0: Who's this?
1: I'm here with my friend. She wants me to play Stateside. Zachary and Jasmine.
0: Where are you calling from?
1: Winnipeg, Manitoba.
0: All right, what are you doing tonight?
1: We're just driving.
0: Driving? How much longer? Are you driving Stateside?
1: Yeah.
0: Here's your song, and thanks for calling Liveline, our number 4 request right now.
1: Thanks.

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I got drive, I don't need a car. 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Fall off what? I ain't seen the horse. Called your bluff, better cite the source. 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
1: weather. Sunshine mixed with clouds at times today, with daytime highs approaching 70. Winds out of the northwest, 5 to 10 miles an hour. Mainly clear, tonight lows dip down to about 48. Sunshine mixed with clouds at times, tomorrow highs level off around 74. Cloudy skies with a few peaks of sun Monday, with daytime highs approaching 74. 69, storms likely Tuesday. I'm staff meteorologist Ray Miller. Right now, it's 51 degrees.
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6: High temperatures reach up to 69 this afternoon under mainly sunny skies. Winds out of the northwest, 8 to 15 miles an hour. Lows level off around 48 tonight, mainly clear skies. High temperatures reach up to 74 tomorrow. Sunshine mixed with clouds at times. Cloudy skies with a few peaks of sun Monday, with highs around 74. 70, storms likely Tuesday. I'm staff meteorologist Ray Miller. Right now, 68.
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0: Oh, yes, it's going to be a night of party music. Everybody's in that mood.